meaningful life is not being rich, being popular, being highly educated, or being perfect. It is about being real, being humble, being strong, and being able to share ourselves and touch the life of others. It is only then that we could have a full, happy, and contented life. From me, Kiss Idris.

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